0: Well, that does it.
1: Attention, please. Attention all passengers for the Boeing 727 of Cruzeiro from Rio de Janeiro to São Paulo, Porto Alegre, and Buenos Aires.

0: Опять утро. До радио Чипль-Дук.
1: Oh, that's just some Italian souvenir tape.
2: It's all right.
3: I don't mind.
2: Yeah, it's original.

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Here, George, look at the desert out there, huh? George, look at the desert, George. Look at it. Does the desert have a point? No. You see, the desert has been there for millions of years. It ain't going nowhere. My points are meaningless, George.

setting in a comfortable womb, about 1970 dusk, a full moon. The birth of a child that sees his first life, takes the first breath and picks up the steps, and then he's off with just a few things to pack, then on course, on a trail of trial and tribulation. On a few occasions, I must admit, I bust my ass, lost my way along

kitchen and listens at the bottom of a bucket with a big old hole. You can't find religion.

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1: Квентин Тарантино на радио Чапльдук.
2: Is it difficult to make cinematic space of coffin?
3: Oh, that's a good question. Yeah, actually, to figure out exactly how to do that was it wasn't tough, but it required a little bit of thought. All right, that was what I held on to. I wanted just each nail. In the coffin, knocking out a little bit more light and a little bit more light and a little bit more light until there was just a little thin, like, thing of light, which is like the last of light and life left. And then, boom, a nail takes it out and then it's gone. And then it's just actually making, like, making a radio play out of it and making it work and not being confused while you're in the dark and hopefully making everybody claustrophobic. I'm not really claustrophobic. I mean, I wouldn't want to be buried alive, but I'm not really claustrophobic. So it was actually a lot of fun for me, like, as I'm sitting there in a theater watching everybody freak out. And yeah, that's, like, fun. I like screwing with an audience.
1: Квентин Тарантино на радио Чапльдук.

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0: You fools! 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
1: Очистка совести.
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